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1: She work it, girl, she work the bull, she break it down, she take it low, she's fine as hell, she's about to dough, doing a thing right on the floor, and money, money she making, look at the way she's shaking, make you wanna touch her, wanna taste her, have you lusting for her, don't crazy face it. She's so much more than you used to, knows just how to move.

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3: Herz. They say the holy water's watered down, and this town's lost its faith. Our colors will fade eventually, so if our time is running out, day after day, we'll make the mundane a masterpiece. Oh my, my, oh my, my love, I take one look at you, you're taking me out.

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And money, money she making, look at the way she's shaking, make you wanna touch her, wanna taste her. Have you lusting for her? Going crazy, face it.